world go wiggling, while the stars are jiggling all around the moon. Ooh, that kiss makes you dream of fairies. 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What is love but the kisses you give and take? 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

0: Now, ladies and gentlemen, we have a little novelty here for you this evening. 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
0: Oh, you rapper, you.
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0: Look out there, saxophone. 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

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Cheer up, gentle citizens, though you have no shirts. 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All aboard prosperity, giggle till it hurts. No more breadline charity. Cheer up, smile, nerds. Cheer up, cheer up, cheer up, cheer up, cheer up, cheer up, cheer up, cheer. Better times are here. Sunny smilers we must be, the optimist asserts. 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Cheer up, gentle citizens, though you have no shirts. Happy days are here again. Cheer up, smile, nerds. All aboard prosperity, giggle till it hurts. No more breadline charity. Cheer up, smile, nerds. Cheer up.

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0: I feel like the Emperor Nero when Rome was a very hot town. 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Here is where we have a showdown. I'm to hi-hat and you're to low-down. 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

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Good than me. I'm very misunderstood, you know. Very misunderstood. Be good than me. Oh, ain't that a pity? Honey, honey, oh. So awfully alone in this dirty city. You don't like it. Oh, I'm awfully misunderstood. I'm a lady. I'm a lady. I'm a lady. I'm a lady. I'm a lady. I'm a lady. I'm a lady. I'm a lady. I'm a lady. I'm a lady. I'm a lady. I'm a lady. I'm a lady. I'm a lady. I'm a lady. I'm a lady. I'm a lady. I'm a lady. I'm a lady. I'm a lady. I'm a lady. I'm a lady. I'm a lady. I'm a lady. I'm a lady. I'm a lady. I'm a lady. I'm a lady. I'm a lady. I'm a lady. I'm a lady. I'm a lady. I'm a lady. I'm a lady. I'm a lady. I'm a lady. I'm a lady. I'm a lady. I'm a lady. I'm a lady. I'm a lady. I'm a lady. I'm a lady. I'm a lady. I'm a lady. I'm a lady. I'm a lady. I'm a lady. I'm a lady. I'm a lady. I'm a lady. I'm a lady. I'm a

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0: can do, no can do. 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
0: But oh, no can do,

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Now he's must have their she's, and she's must have their he's, otherwise there'd be no family trees. 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
0: I beg your pardon, gentlemen.

Saradam Tanni, Saradam Lan, Saradam Kinni, Saradam Ben, Saradam Shulva, Saradam Fulva, Shul. Saradam Migi, Saradam Mar, Saradam Rigi, Saradam Bar, Saradam Jobrul, Saradam Barul, Shul.